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0: 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Gonna hear from Scandal and Tina Turner this hour. Here's James Taylor, classic KYMO.

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Classic KYMO, your forecast for the River Delta and the River City tonight. Partly cloudy and a low of 68. Showers and thunderstorms tomorrow, mostly sunny and high of 88. Showers and thunderstorms Saturday with high near 84. Right now, Guns N' Roses, it's Patience on Classic KYMO.

Your crucial brainbuster for this Thursday night coming up in just a couple of minutes. But first, music from Yes. It's this hour's Cruise Control. 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

Classic KYMO, your forecast for the River Delta and the River City tonight. Partly cloudy, lows around 68. Chance of showers and thunderstorms tomorrow with a high of 88. Then on Saturday, showers and thunderstorms possible with a high of 84. Getting you back to tonight's cruise show, Brain Buster. 25% of people have bought this on a whim. What is it? A car. 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

Classic KYMO, your forecast for the River Delta and the River City tonight. Partly cloudy on a low 68 for tomorrow and Saturday. Chances of showers and thunderstorms with highs in the mid to upper 80s. It's the Jay Giles Band on Classic KYMO.

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0: Billy Squire, My Kind of Lover, a 98.9 Classic KYMO. Working our way towards 9 o'clock on your Thursday night. Tonight's weird but true. The word quarantine comes from the Italian word for 40 days. It dates back to when it was discovered that ships were infested with plague-carrying rats, and they were forced to wait outside Venice for 40 days before coming ashore. The more you learn on this show. 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

Classic KYMO, your forecast for the River Delta and the River City tonight. Partly cloudy and a low 68. Tomorrow and Saturday, chances of showers and thunderstorms with highs in the mid to upper 80s. Here's Santana on Classic KYMO.

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0: It's England Dan and John Fort Coley on Classic KYMO. Well, your forecast has a little bit of rain in it as we head towards the weekend. We'll talk about that and get to music from George Harrison next on Classic KYMO.
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Classic KYMO, your forecast for the River Delta and the River City tonight. Looking for partly cloudy skies, a low 68. Tomorrow, mostly sunny. Highs around 88 with a chance of a shower or thunderstorm. Then on Saturday, showers and thunderstorms and a high near 84 with Katrina and the waves on Classic.

0: Love and Rockets still alive on 98.9 Classic KYMO. Time for tonight's WTF. What the Florida? A family in Cape Coral was sitting in for the evening when they heard a strange noise coming from behind their washing machine. Thinking it might be a loose pipe or maybe a mouse, they pulled the washer out from the wall. Instead, they found a 5-foot Burmese python slithering around the laundry room. The family quickly backed out and called wildlife officials who safely removed the snake. Experts believe the python likely entered the home through the plumbing or another small opening while looking for shelter. Thankfully, no one was injured, but it's probably the last time anyone in that house would complain about folding laundry. WTF, what the Florida? Space Hog next, KYMO.
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We're Classic KYMO, your forecast for the River Delta and the River City tonight. Partly cloudy and a low 68. Tomorrow and Saturday, chance of showers and thunderstorms with highs in the mid to upper 80s. Here's Supertramp now. 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

0: 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Your forecast has a little bit of rain in it. 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

Classic KYMO, your forecast for the River Delta and the River City. Tonight, partly cloudy, your low 68. Tomorrow and Saturday, showers and thunderstorms possible. Highs in the mid to upper 80s. 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

0: 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It's Stevie Wonder next.
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Classic KYMO, your forecast for the River Delta and the River City tonight. Partly cloudy, below 68. Chance of showers and thunderstorms tomorrow and Saturday with highs in the mid to upper 80s. 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

are your home for Reid Howe and just another morning show. Just after 11 o'clock, CJ Cruz with you. Coming up, Huey Lewis in the news and Marvin Gaye this hour. 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

Classic KYMO, your forecast for the River Delta and the River City. Tonight, partly cloudy and lows around 68. Tomorrow and Saturday, a chance of showers and thunderstorms with highs in the mid to upper 80s. Toto now and Rosanna on Classic KYMO.

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Classic KYMO, your forecast for the River Delta and the River City. Tonight, partly cloudy and lows around 68. Tomorrow and Saturday, chances of showers and thunderstorms, but highs in the mid to upper 80s. With Cindy Lauper now on Classic KYMO.

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Hall & Oates did it in a minute on Classic KYMO. Riverdale, the weather for today, mostly sunny. Got a slight chance of thunderstorms this afternoon. A high of 88. Chance of thunderstorms tonight with a low of 72. It is 72 right now in Southeast Missouri. There's the Romantics talking in your sleep on KYMO.

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All right, it's time to kick off the Night Shift Classic Countdown. Tonight, we're counting down the top five songs from this week in the year 1981, and we start with number five. It comes from the Oak Ridge Boys. This is Elvira on KYMO.

0: back, my girl, gone, gone, gone on the new 98.9 Classic KYMO. We are headed towards 1 o'clock on this Friday edition of the Night Shift. Going to hear from Yes coming up, some Corey Hart on the way, and we'll check that forecast next.
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It's Corey Hart, Never Surrender on Classic KYMO. River Delta weather, mostly sunny with a slight chance of thunderstorms today. We'll see a high of 88. Chance of thunderstorms tonight, low of 72. It's 72 right now at KYMO. Here's Yes, an owner of a lonely heart.

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Life is a highway on Classic KYMO. Just after 1 o'clock, it's Jason in on your Friday. Coming up over the 1 o'clock hour, we're going to hear from the Cars, some Hootie and the Blowfish, Kenny Rogers on the way, too. Right now, Marvin Gaye and Got to Give It Up on KYMO.

It's the cars, just what I needed on Classic KYMO. Rivered out the weather, mostly sunny with a slight chance of thunderstorms today. We'll see a high of 88. Chance of thunderstorms tonight with a low of 72. Right now, 72 at KYMO. It's Barry White.

Moody and the Blowfish, Only Want to Be With You on Classic KYMO. All right, we've come to the number four song in our Night Shift Classic Countdown from this week in the year 1981. The song coming in at number four comes from Kenny Rogers. It's I Don't Need You on KYMO.

0: The Fix, Stand or Fall on Classic KYMO. Less than 15 minutes away from 2 o'clock. We are headed towards the weekend. Don't forget about the Music in the Park Summer Concert Series tonight in downtown Sykes. And it is the final night of the series. Callie and Kevin take the stage at 6 p.m. for the free concert in Legion Park there in downtown Sykeston.
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That is Kansas Dust in the Wind on Classic KYMO. Riverdale, the weather for today, mostly sunny with a chance of thunderstorms, a high of 88. Chance of thunderstorms tonight, too, with a low of 72. It's 71 on our way to 2 o'clock now with Olivia Newton-John. 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

Stevie Wonder for Once in My Life on Classic KYMO, where we're playing all your favorites right here where you heard them first. 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

Pink Floyd, It's Another Brick in the Wall, part two on Classic KYMO. Ripping out the weather for your Friday, mostly sunny. We'll see a slight chance of thunderstorms this afternoon, too, with a high of 88. Chance of thunderstorms tonight with a low of 72. Right now, we are at 71 in Southern Illinois. It's White Lion and Wait on KYMO. 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

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And we've come to the number three song in our Night Shift Classic Countdown from this week in the year 1981. And the song coming in at number three is a song from Joey Scarbury. 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

0: It's Def Leppard, and Have You Ever Needed Someone on Classic KYMO. 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

For tonight, chance of thunderstorms, a low of 72. Right now, 70 in southeast Missouri. Here's Queen and David Bowie. It's Under Pressure on KYMO.

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David Bowie and Golden Years on Classic KYMO. Riverdale's weather, mostly sunny today. We do have a chance of a thunderstorm this afternoon, and we're going to get up to a high of 88. Chance of thunderstorms tonight, low of 72. On Saturday, chance of showers, high of 84. It's 70 right now at KYMO. Here's Jackson Brown. It's The Pretender.

Your home for the greatest music ever. It's Classic KYMO. And that brings us to the number two song in our Night Shift Classic Countdown from this week in the year 1981. The song at number two comes from Air Supply. It's The One That You Love on KYMO.

0: Peter Gabriel, In Your Eyes on Classic KYMO. It is rodeo week next week in Sykeston, and all kinds of activities taking place. Got the rodeo parade coming up this Saturday, mutton busting to follow in downtown Sykeston. And then kicking off the rodeo next Wednesday with Tucker Wetmore as he takes the stage. You can find more information at SykestonRodeo.com. Also new this year, the after party. It's going to be taking place in the newly built hay barn. Yeah, we'll see you at the 74th Annual Sykeston JC Boot Hill Rodeo coming up August 5th through the 8th.
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It's Chicago. Does anybody know what time it is on Classic KYMO? Riverdale, the weather for today, mostly sunny with a slight chance of thunderstorms, a high of 88. Chance of thunderstorms tonight, low of 72. On Saturday, chance of showers, high of 84. Right now, we are at 70 as we head towards 4 o'clock. It's Jim Croce and I Got a Name on KYMO.

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Creedence Clearwater Revival, that is Proud Mary on Classic KYMO. It's Jason N on your finally Friday, headed towards the weekend with TLC and Waterfalls on KYMO.

Jay Giles Band, it's Centerfold on Classic KYMO. River Delta weather for today, mostly sunny with a slight chance of thunderstorms, a high of 88. Tonight, going to see a chance of thunderstorms with a low of 72. Chance of showers on Saturday, high of 84. It's 70 right now in Southeast Missouri. Here's the Alan Parsons Project on KYMO.

Grand Funk Railroad, that is Locomotion on Classic KYMO. All right, we've come to the number one song in our Night Shift Classic Countdown from this week in the year 1981. The song coming in at number one comes from Rick Springfield. It's Jesse's Girl on Classic KYMO.

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Bananarama, it's Cruel Summer on Classic KYMO. Oh boy, it has been a cruel summer, hasn't it? Riverdale, the weather for your Friday, mostly sunny with a chance of thunderstorms. A high of 88. Chance of thunderstorms tonight, low of 72. Chance of showers on Saturday with a high of 84. Right now we're at 69 on the prairie. There's AC/DC. 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

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Bertrand, Sykeston, Cape Girardeau.

That is Belinda Carlisle. It's Mad About You on Classic KYMO. Just past 5 o'clock. It's Jason in on your Friday. Here's Boston now. It's Classic KYMO.

The Eagles, Heartache Tonight on Classic KYMO. We're just about halfway through the 5 o'clock hour. Let's check your River Delta weather. For today, mostly sunny with a slight chance of thunderstorms, a high of 88. Tonight, a chance of thunderstorms, a low of 72. On Saturday, chance of showers with a high of 84. Right now, it's 69 on the prairie. There's Steve Miller Band on KYMO.

0: Lover Boy, When It's Over. Classic KYMO. We're headed towards 6 o'clock. Just about time for me to say goodbye. Going to hear from Carole King before I go. Also got the Beatles coming up. And we'll check that forecast one more time. It's the Night Shift on KYMO.
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Remember out the weather for your Friday. Mostly sunny with a slight chance of thunderstorms, a high of 88. Chance of thunderstorms tonight, low of 72. Chance of showers on Saturday, high of 84. 67 right now in southeast Missouri. And that does it for me. The night shift is over and I am clocking out. Have a great rest of your Friday. And I'll see you back here on the next night shift. Here's the Beatles and Hey Jude on KYMO.

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Bertrand, Sykeston, Cape Girardeau.

0: Yes, indeed. It's time for the Morning Jams. It's 6 o'clock. It's the last day of July. I'm Reed Howell. This is Just Another Morning Show.
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2: 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I suggest we use it.
0: Oh, we will. And we are. We are using it. Hey, good morning. How you doing? It's Friday. Reed Howell here. 98.9 FM, classic KYMO on your radios and listening devices. Lots to do this morning. Lots to listen to, think about, talk about. Let's kick it off with music from ZZ Top.

0: event, and that is Yes here on Classic KYMO. Hope you've had a good week. Here it is, Friday. Tomorrow, you start talking about moving into rodeo week. Yeah, that's right. Next week is rodeo week. And everybody's eyes are, well, all the time, you're looking at the weather. Is it going to be too hot today? Is it going to be too humid today? Is it going to be cooler? Is it going to rain? Is it going to, what is it going to do? Well, I'll check that River Delta weather forecast to get you started on your Friday. Coming up next, the forecast this hour brought to you by Ranky Yellow Gold.
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0: So we've got a system that's going to move in over, well, later today and over the weekend, especially into tomorrow. And there is the potential that we could see some severe storms this evening. And then maybe again tomorrow, this evening, over, well, portions of southeast Missouri and into southwestern Illinois. That's the greatest threat, but all of us have at least a chance to see some strong storms. That area kind of shifts a little east as we move into your Saturday. The primary threat then looks to be late morning into the afternoon in the Pennyrowl area over in western Kentucky. And the weekend in general should be unsettled. Off again and on again, chances for showers and thunderstorms. And it's going to be a little on the cooler side as we start the month of August tomorrow. Highs will struggle to reach 80 in some locations, low 80s for others. But yeah, that's a little below normal for this time of year. Today, another quite warm day, but humidity levels for the most part will be in check. Seasonably hot and humid, highs today in the upper 80s to near 90. Isolated shower and storms start to come into the forecast later today. Tonight, a good chance of showers and storms and a low of 72. As we get into your Saturday, we've got morning showers and storms. Other shower and storm chances will be in the mix tomorrow afternoon and into tomorrow evening, especially eastern sections of the area. And then isolated to widely scattered shower and storm chances will be here again on Sunday. Highs on Saturday, 81, 68 Saturday night, low 80s on Sunday for most of us. Some locations, though, may not get out of the upper 70s. And by Monday, we're looking at least an isolated shower or storm chance in the afternoon with a high of 85. Currently, 67 at KYMO.
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0: Well, she's got them, those Bette Davis eyes here at KYMO. That's Kim Carnes on this Friday morning. It's 21 after the hour, 67 right now. It's not too bad out there, 67 on the prairie. Temperatures mainly in the mid and upper 60s all across the KYMO listening area. Later this morning, I'm going to give someone a chance to be an instant winner. I've got some tickets for this year's rodeo. As a matter of fact, I've got tickets to give away now, starting today, on into next week. And we're working on something. So we've got, you know, Friday and Saturday night have been sold out for a while. I think they released a few standing room only tickets as well. But the bottom line is, it's a sold out show. Tickets are hard to come by. I've got just a couple. And we were thinking of some way, maybe next week when we're on location at the rodeo grounds, every night of rodeo, KYMO and our sister station, Shotgun Radio 97.1, we're going to be set up right there on the perimeter as you're coming into the main gate side of the rodeo grounds. And we were thinking of maybe some way to kind of get you registered the first two nights when you're at the rodeo. And if you're not coming to the rodeo, you can still drop by. Something that you could do. And we'll tell you more about that in the coming days and as we get into next week, a way to register to kind of make it a little more special. Because again, I just have a couple of tickets for both Friday and Saturday night, but other tickets for Wednesday and Thursday available. I even have some in the dirt passes to give away. It's all going to be given away here for the most part on Just Another Morning Show, but some of it you'll have to be listening in the afternoons. Again, we will be on location broadcasting from this year's Sykeston J.C. Boothill Rodeo Wednesday, Thursday, Friday, and Saturday nights 4 until 7. So why don't you stop by and say hello? The Great Rodeo Ticket Giveaway is here on Classic KYMO and Shotgun Radio 97.1.
1: The Sykeston J.C. 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
1: With Eagle Pride and being Eagle Proud, the East Prairie R2 School District has the vision of forging strong, positive connections with students so that they can build independence and confidence along with academic knowledge. 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Preparing students to move forward with a strong sense of self and to a life with promise is the goal of the East Prairie R2 School District. 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

those lawyers, guns, money. That's Warren Zevon here at KYMO. Good morning to you on this Friday morning. Your morning jams here. Now, here's a song from The Police. It's an early release, if you will. It goes all the way back to 1980. It comes from The Police album Zenyatta Mondatta. And although not released as a single, it managed to make it onto the Billboard mainstream rock charts. It's a, I wouldn't call it politically charged song, but it does have political overtones, and it kind of represents the beginning of some of the political activism that would recur throughout much of Sting's and The Police's subsequent releases and music. Here is Driven to Tears. It's The Police at KYMO.

Ah, yes. Just take it away. Paul McCartney and Wings here at KYMO. I'll have a radar update. We've got some things not in the KYMO listening area yet, but some areas of showers and storms off to our west and northwest that we're keeping an eye on to move in here later on. Do want to remind you and to tell you that next week is Rodeo Week. August 5th through the 8th is the Sykeston J.C. Boot Heel Rodeo. Tucker Wetmore, Wednesday night. Blake Whitten, Thursday night. Friday night is Hudson Westbrook. Saturday night, Braxton Keith and that Mexican OT. There are still a few tickets available, especially, I think, Wednesday and Thursday nights, and I mean very few. 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Or just keep listening, and I'll give you a chance to win some tickets a little bit later on this morning here on the show.

0: just say it isn't so, and that's the outfield on KYMO. All right, I promised you a radar update, and I will be bringing that to you here and a check of your River Delta weather forecast. It's all brought to you this hour by Ranky Yellow Gold.
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0: The closest activity that I can find right now would be around Rolla in Salem, Missouri, off to our west. Also a little area of some showers and maybe some embedded rumbles of thunder around Mountain Grove towards West Plains. A larger area of showers and storms extends from all the way up into Minnesota, all the way into eastern Iowa, down into northeastern Missouri, through central and southwest Missouri. And that area in that northeast to central southwest Missouri is what's heading our way. As we go through the day, shower and thunderstorm chances will start to ramp up. Clouds will be on the increase. We're already seeing some cloudiness this morning. Temperatures out ahead of it are going to be in the muggy upper 80s or so. Tonight will be in the lower 70s. Again, the better chances for rain will be later this morning into the afternoon, and especially this afternoon and into the evening. And then some of these shower and storm chances will stick around over the weekend. It becomes a little cooler over the weekend as well. Highs will struggle both Saturday and Sunday to get into the lower 80s. We'll talk more about the specifics and timings and things with these storms, by the way, some of which could be strong, in our weather chat next hour with Joe Crane. Right now, we've got some clouds, and it's okay. It's 68 at KYMO. 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

That's Van Halen, and I can't stop loving you on this Friday morning here. It's your morning jams, and Reed is with you on this 31st day of July. Let's take a look at these river levels real quick. The five-day forecast takes you all the way until August 4th. That is this coming Tuesday. On the Ohio at Caro, 17.4, 40 is flood stage, down to 13.6 on Tuesday. Cape Girardeau, 12.8, 32 is flood stage, it too is falling. And the projection is on Tuesday down to 10.9. Hickman, 10.2 now, 34 is flood stage, down to 7 even on the 4th of August. And New Madrid, 7.1, 34 is flood stage. And over the next several days, it too be a fallen. And it'll be down to, It's 7.1 now, down to 3.5 on the 4th. Back to the music. Top of the hour coming up. Here's one from the Tubes on K.

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0: Well, we've made it to Friday. We've made it to the 7 o'clock hour on a Friday. I'm Reed Howell, and this is Just Another Morning Show.
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0: 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Thank you so much for turning us on, tuning us in on this Friday morning. All of this powered by our friends at GoSemo Fiber and the Semo Electric Cooperative. Oh, yeah. If you're streaming us, if you've got the app, yeah, it's all powered by them. And we thank them. And we thank you. Here's the Dave Matthews Band on KYMO.

0: It's all about these dreams, and that is hard here on Classic KYMO. Friday morning, the morning starting off pretty good, but clouds are going to be on the increase today. Rain chances will start to ramp up later today and especially this evening into tonight. And some of those rain chances are going to linger around into the weekend. I'm going to have your out-the-door forecast next. It's brought to you this hour by Farm Credit. Joe Crane will be joining us for the weather chat around 7:20, so stay tuned for that.
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0: We're starting to see some development of showers and storms up in the St. Louis area, western suburbs, and then kind of trailing back to the southwest, down I-44. Nothing in the immediate KYMO listening area to be concerned about, but we do expect in the coming hours, and especially as we move, let's say, mid-morning to late morning and into the afternoon, some activity in the region, and it'll be pushing through tonight and sticking around for tomorrow. Right now, temperatures around the region still holding in the upper 60s, mainly at this hour, with a 66 coming out of Barclay Regional Field in Paducah. Fair skies and 69 at Cape Girardeau. We're going to see highs today somewhere in the mid and upper 80s, and then cooler over the weekend as a frontal boundary will come through. We may struggle to get into the low 80s both Saturday and Sunday with daily shower and thunderstorm chances. Right now, we've got fair skies and 69 at KYMO.
2: 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Preparing students to move forward with a strong sense of self and to a life with promise is the goal of the East Prairie R2 School District.
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0: morning. It's, well, it's Friday. That's a fact. It's seasonably mild to start your Friday. That's a fact. So that's not wrong. Now we talk about chances for showers and storms just in time for your Friday and into the weekend. And we're going to talk about those chances with meteorologist Joe Crane. He joins us now here on this Friday. And Joe, some of the storms that are forecasted possibly later today could be on the stronger side for some of us.
1: Yes, indeed, Reed. Good morning, everyone, and happy TGI Friday. Ready for the weekend, but the weekend's going to be a bit unsettled, and some of the storms could pack a punch a little bit later this afternoon into the evening across the region. Basically, the Storm Prediction Center with the National Weather Service has elevated locations along and west, northwest of a line from Poplar Bluff to Cape Girardeau to Carbondale, Illinois, into level 2, which is a slight risk for severe storms as we head into the evening. Right around sunset up until about midnight tonight is we're going to see our best chances for strong to severe storms in those locations identified by the National Weather Service. Again, along and north and west of a line from Poplar Bluff to Cape Girardeau to Carbondale, Illinois. But if the storms arrive a little sooner, locations to the east of that line, as you get into the heart of southeast Missouri, southern Illinois, and into western Kentucky, could potentially see some strong to severe thunderstorms as well. Those locations now in a marginal risk for severe weather this evening into the nighttime hours. That's level 1 out of 5. Damaging winds look to be the primary threat from any strong to severe storm. However, can't rule out an isolated tornado or two and the possibility of some heavy rainfall. Most of us will generally get on average about a quarter to about a half inch out of the storms this evening. But there are some swaths in the forecast model showing some precipitable water values upwards of 1.5 to 2 inches. So some folks could see some heavy rain very quickly that could cause some flash flooding concerns. So something to keep an eye on, not only the severe weather threat, but the flooding potential as well. And of course, if you keep your radio and digital devices right here to Classic KYMO, you will hear those watches and warnings the moment they are issued, thanks to our direct link to the National Weather Service office in Paducah. So this is a cold front that's going to trigger those showers and thunderstorms. We could see some develop late this afternoon, but again, the best opportunities going to be right around sunset, say 7:30, 8 o'clock, right up through about midnight. And then we'll continue to see some additional activity overnight, but the strength of those storms will weaken considerably. Now, looked like we might see some rain chances on Saturday, but those have been pulled out of the forecast. So that's a nice start for the weekend. We'll see a mix of sun and clouds and some gusty west winds on the backside of that front, bringing in some cooler, less humid air our way. Not that we've had to deal with a lot of humidity this week to begin with, but it'll just reinforce that cooler air that we've been seeing more often than not. Then we see slight chances of some showers late Saturday night and again Sunday afternoon on the backside of this low pressure system that'll be still spinning in the vicinity of the River Delta. So we can't rule out a chance of a stray shower on Sunday, but the chances are low. And most of us will likely stay dry with a mix of sun and clouds. And again, temperatures getting up to around 80 to 81. So, Reed, the big thing here in the forecast this weekend and not necessarily Monday, but Saturday and Sunday, there are going to be some locations that are going to see temperatures struggling to get to 80 degrees. Some folks may end up with only highs in the mid to upper 70s, both Saturday and Sunday, which would possibly challenge some cold record highs across the region.
0: Yeah, that was an interesting little tidbit that came in some of the forecasting discussions this morning that, some of the temperatures this weekend may struggle to get out of the 70s on the backside of the system that's coming through today and Sunday, which would be interesting for late July. Well, actually, now August. Talking about first days of August, but Yeah, I mean, considering what just 4 or 5 days ago we were talking about oppressive heat and heat index values 120 plus in some instances.
1: Yep, and here we are struggling to get to 80 over the weekend. So it'll be pleasantly mild if you like the cooler weather.
0: Yeah.
1: However, it'll be a bit on the breezy side both Saturday and Sunday with winds gusting at times out of the west, northwest to about 20 miles per hour. So, and again, that slight chance of showers late Saturday night and Sunday afternoon. And we could see the same thing Monday and Tuesday, a slight chance of showers, maybe even a rumble of thunder as that low pressure system continues to spin away. At least that's what some forecast models point to. Other forecast models have the low moving out a little sooner and staying dry Monday and Tuesday. So we'll just CYA the forecast and say there's a slight chance of a shower, rumble of thunder Monday and Tuesday at the peak of daytime heating. That's when we'll see temperatures starting to bounce back up more seasonable to about 85 on Monday to about 87 on Tuesday, with overnight lows dropping down to the low 70s tonight. Upper 60s Saturday night, mid to upper 60s Sunday night, mid to upper 60s again Monday night. And then beyond that, to finish out the 7-day outlook, we're looking for plenty of sunshine Wednesday and Thursday with lows in the low 70s and highs getting up to around 90 by Wednesday, and maybe in the low low 90s by the time we get to Thursday to finish out the 7-day forecast. So no worries, that summertime heat will be back pretty quickly by the mid to late part of next week. And that's certainly what we're seeing in the 8 to 14-day outlook. The extended outlook takes us all the way up to August the 13th, and it continues to advertise the likelihood of above normal temperatures more often than not. Precipitation chances, which have been trending near normal for the last seemingly couple of weeks in the 8 to 14-day outlook, now showing a little different wrinkle. Below normal precipitation chances more often than not for locations along and west of the Mississippi River, and near normal precipitation chances for locations along and east of the Ohio and Mississippi River. So we're right on the border of below normal to near normal precipitation chances in the extended period. So that'll be something to keep an eye on as we head into the mid part of August.
0: Yes, it will return to some of those 90s, but that's going to be several days away. In the meantime, watch out. Keep your eyes and ears open. Be weather aware. A storm or two or three could get on the stronger side later today and tonight.
1: Yes, especially this evening around sunset till about midnight is going to be our best opportunity. And the best opportunities for strong to severe storms are going to be to the north and northwestern portions of the region, as we see that boundary drawn by the Weather Service's Storm Prediction Center, essentially along a line from Poplar Bluff to Cape Girardeau to Carbondale, Illinois, and north and west of that line, a slight risk of severe storms late this afternoon and evening, which is level 2 out of 5. The rest of us, a marginal risk of severe storms, which is level 1. So lesser of a chance the farther east and south you go, but still a chance nonetheless, with damaging winds the primary threat, though an isolated tornado can't be ruled out, and also the possibility of seeing some heavier rainfall. But most of us generally get about a quarter to about a half inch, but we could see some pockets of heavier rain providing some flooding concerns. And we'll continue to see some shower and thunderstorm chances into the overnight hours toward daybreak Saturday morning before they come to an end, and a mix of sun and clouds for Saturday, and then a slight chance of some showers late Saturday night and some isolated chances of a shower or two Sunday afternoon. Otherwise, partly sunny skies both Saturday and Sunday. Breezy winds out of the north-northwest to about 20 to 25 miles per hour both afternoons. Temperature-wise, about 87 today, 73 tonight, about 81 to 82 tomorrow for some folks. Some folks could struggle to get to 80 and stay in the 70s. Upper 60s Saturday night and around 80 or so on Sunday to finish out the weekend. On that note, Reed, I'll step aside, let you get back to your morning jams. I'll check in with you Monday morning about 7:20 for a little weather chat. In the meantime, invite you to join me on Classic KYMO on your radio and digital devices Saturday night. Tom Collins getting a little R&R, a little camping with his lovely bride Lisa. So I'll be stepping in to cover his big broadcast Saturday night. We'll do some fun features. We'll take a look back at, you know, This Day in Rock, some songs that made history on August the 1st. We'll do in the double digit hour at 10 o'clock, as he always does, a full hour of commercial free double shots, two in a row, back to back from your favorite rockers. And for the 11 o'clock hour, a little something different. You know what debuted 45 years ago on August 1st, 1981?
0: I do not.
1: I'll give you a hint. The announcer said, "Ladies and gentlemen, rock and roll."
0: Oh.
1: And then there was a man on the moon planting
0: a flag. Oh, it was MTV. Yeah.
1: 45 years ago.
0: I was flipping through my, 81 song. Yeah.
1: So in the 11th hour to finish out the week tomorrow night, I'll do a full hour of kind of a mix of songs that were featured in the first, hour and a half of MTV when it debuted on August 1st. There were some songs you would have expected based on that time that some of the artists that were already delving into, you know, producing videos and whatnot. Some of the artists I expected to hear that artist. A couple of the songs, like, really? They played that in the first hour of MTV? What? Ooh. But I guess because the person had a video, so they were kind of desperate to fill the time with videos at first before all the artists jumped fully on board by the time you got to, you know, 82, 83, especially with Michael Jackson's Thriller kind of putting them on the map, as it were. But, so we'll do that tomorrow night. So it'll be a lot of fun tomorrow night, 6 to midnight. Hope you can tune in Saturday night. I'll provide the soundtrack to your weekend with some good bangers along the way.
0: Sounds like a plan. That's tomorrow night. Joe filling in for Tom Collins and celebrating the anniversary of when MTV started to rule the airwaves.
1: And when they used to play actually music.
0: Well, I mean, and they're gone now. It's gone.
1: Yeah, pretty much.
0: Yeah.
1: All right.
0: Unbelievable.
1: We will, on that note, we will check in with you Monday morning. Have a great weekend, and we'll do it again Monday morning for a little weather chat here on Just Another Morning Show from 98.9 Classic KYMO.
0: Thank you, Joe. That's meteorologist Joe Crane. It's Friday. It's 33 after the hour, and it's 71 with fair skies here at KYMO. 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
3: A drive in this area of northern Minnesota tells you much about what industry is most important here.
6: If you are driving between Chisholm and Hibbing, you can just see the huge mining activity and the different pits that it creates.
3: Shelley Lampe lives in Chisholm, Minnesota, and works with the Chamber of Commerce. Those pits are not only for mining, but some of the abandoned ones have another purpose as well.
6: They're so deep that in one of the pits, there is an actual school bus at the bottom of it. You couldn't see it, but we have a lot of scuba divers that come to town and they like to research some of those weird facts. But the water is crystal clear, and it's just, we can do a lot of cliff jumping. We do kayaking.
3: Mining is so important here. The town wanted to honor the many who have and still do work in the industry. In 1987, a giant statue was created.
6: It's on top of some, like an iron ore structure, and it's a miner with an axe pick in his hand, and it's got a hard hat on, and the hard hat lights up at night, so it's really kind of neat.
3: He's called Iron Man, and he stands 85 feet tall, one of the top 10 tallest statues in the nation. He's quite impressive and a great photo op for those who appreciate the heritage of the area.
6: We have the Museum of Mining up the street. Over in Tower, there's the Sudan mine tours that they do. So it's, people don't realize like the hard work that it really was until you start diving in. It's just kept this whole part of the area alive.
3: The Iron Man statue and many other mining attractions are favorite activities of the visitors who come here. Traveling the countryside in Chisholm, Minnesota, I'm Andrew McCray.

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Fantasia and Don't Cry here at KYMO. So I want to take you back to 1981. This was where this song had its first origins, if you will, and it was from Falco. Falco had the hit Rock Me Amadeus. Remember that one? Yeah, same guy. In 1981, he had a song that from German translates into The Commissioner, and it was a hit in Europe. Now, let's go a year later, 1982. An English band named After the Fire does a cover version of this song. And they use the original German term, if you will, Der Kommissar. Yeah, Der Kommissar translates from German into The Commissioner. And of course, their version did pretty dadgum good. Yeah, like real good. Top 10 dance that, you know, you get the picture. As a matter of fact, here in the States on the Billboard Hot 100, number 5. Der Kommissar, it's After the Fire on KYMO.

0: A little bit of that Orange Crush. You know, when I was a kid, Orange Crush, an ice cold Orange Crush, the orange drink, as Andy Griffith liked to call it. Yeah, bottom line was, one of my favorites. And now, not so much, but maybe I just drank too many. Kind of, you know, burnt myself out on them when I was a kid, but they were still, I guess they're still good today. Maybe I'll go get one today. They still sell that, right? Orange Crush? Okay, good. River Delta weather. We're going to talk about it. 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
0: We're seeing up towards St. Louis, Farmington North, a little line of some showers and embedded thunderstorms. Some more activity just now starting to fire up. We're seeing some returns on radar out towards Greenville, north of Greenville, east of Desark, and on down 67 Highway, north of Poplar Bluff, and even up a little further north than that. So, yeah, watch out for some isolated to widely scattered showers and storms. Some of them may be affecting the area as early as later this morning. Most of the activity

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0: Yes, on with the show. It's 8 o'clock. Actually, it's 3 minutes after 8 o'clock. It's Friday morning. I'm Reed Howell. This is Just Another Morning Show.
1: Tonight, what night we're here. 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
0: Coming your way this hour, Conservation Corner, the Arnold Almanac, McFeeters Beat, and, of course, great music squeezed all in between. Like this one from Three Doors Down, it's a little kryptonite to start your hour here at Classic KYMO.

0: That's the Modern Love, and that is David Bowie here on Classic KYMO. Coming up, a check of your River Delta weather. We've got our Agent Phillips, Corporal Phillips, with the Missouri Department of Conservation, law enforcement. We're going to have him here in studio. We're going to talk with him with our, Conservation Corner. And, of course, Jay Arnold with the Arnold Almanac. Later this morning, next hour, specifically, somebody that's listening right now or someone that will be listening then is going to get a chance to win some rodeo tickets. Part of the first little teaser, if you will, for the great rodeo ticket giveaway, because rodeo in Sykeston is next week. 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So we've got thunderstorms in the forecast. Chances for thunderstorms are going to ramp up later this morning into the afternoon and evening and overnight. We could see some stronger storms later this afternoon and overnight, so be advised of that. And then, well, it's just going to be seasonally hot and humid in the meantime before cooler weather over the weekend. We'll be in the mid and upper 80s today, low 70s tonight. Tomorrow and Sunday, we may struggle to get to 80 or above with some isolated to widely scattered shower and storm chances on your Saturday, lingering into Sunday as well. Currently, I'm at 74 at KYMO.
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2: 1964, country singer Jim Reeves, whose loud, twangy sound was later changed to a smoother vocal, becoming part of the Nashville sound, dies in a plane crash in Brentwood, Tennessee, crashing just short of Nashville Airport. He was 40. 1969, wearing a two-piece black outfit, a nervous Elvis Presley takes the stage at International Hotel in Las Vegas, his first concert in 8 years, and first in Vegas since his disastrous 1956 appearances. The 1 hour, 15-minute show before 2,000 people, including Mac Davis, Ann Margaret, and Sammy Davis Jr., among others, was a pivotal success. 1980, tension arose between Glenn Frey and Don Felder during an Eagles concert at Long Beach Arena, nearly leading to a nasty brawl from a series of curse words, and ending with an angry Felder smashing his guitar against a concrete pillar. The next day, Frey announces that the Eagles

0: The Manhattans in their second and final week at number one, July 31, 1976, on Just Another Morning Show from KYMO.
1: All right, boys and girls, it is Conservation Corner time. Travis Phillips is with us. Scott County, right?
2: Yes, sir.
1: Yeah, that's what I thought.
3: Made it back home.
1: Well, I mean, you know, for a little bit, you were kind of just up north a little, and, you know, you started here in Mississippi County, and then, you know, you went to Scott County, or you went to Perry County.
3: Right.
1: And now you're back in Scott County, like you said, home.
3: Right.
1: Yep. How's the baby?
3: Doing good, yeah.
1: I had to ask that.
3: Yes.
1: Q's doing all right.
3: Doing great. Good. Yep.
1: It's fun times, isn't it?
3: Yes,
1: it is. And you told me you got a lab right before we went on the air.
3: I did, yeah. Good yeah, so you. We're going to be working with her, trying to get her trained up for some waterfowl. So, you know, she won't be ready for this year, but hopefully next year she'll be able to.
1: How old is she now?
3: Oh, she was born in March. So. I know, but I'm going to give that. Maybe I could. I don't know.
1: Get that dog. Take her teal hunting.
3: Yeah. See how she does.
1: I mean, March, April, May, June. She's like 6 months old.
3: Yeah.
1: I'll tell you this. My old lab, my old Yellen, he wasn't even a year old. He was like 7-8 months, and I knew I had a dog because it took him goose hunting, of all things. And we were in Southern Illinois, and a bunch of geese came in, and he sat right there on, you know, laid down outside the pit. Birds were in her face. And the first bird we sent him after had a wing, you know, was crippled.
3: Mm-hmm.
1: And that goose turned on him and was going to get him, and he ran over it. Hit it like a linebacker, turned, snatched it up, and drug it all the way back. And I remember, you know, my buddy looked over and goes, I think you got a dog. And I'm like, yep.
3: Yep. That's a good sign.
1: Take that puppy.
3: It's a good sign.
1: And if you find somebody that's got an older dog,
3: yeah,
1: you know, that always helps too.
3: Bring them along.
1: They will watch.
3: Learn.
1: They'll learn from that. I don't know. Maybe we'll hunt together.
3: Yeah. Give it a shot.
1: You can call me.
3: Yeah.
1: All right. Speaking of early teal seasons, we're kind of coming out, obviously, last day of July.
3: Right.
1: August is right here. We're a month away from dove season.
3: Yeah, we're getting there. And that's kind of what I was hoping we would touch on. You know, we're getting through the heat of summer. You know, the catfishing has really picked up off topic a little bit. So there's still some opportunity there. But looking forward to dove season for sure. And, you know, new for this year, there's the non-resident migratory bird permit. So used to, it's essentially the same permit, except for now there's a non-resident version that a non-resident would need. I know we have some listeners across the river over there, and there is an additional, it's a few more dollars than what it used to be. The resident, non-resident was the same price. So this year, new for this year, for any migratory bird hunting, you'll need the non-resident migratory bird permit.
1: You are coming from Illinois, Kentucky, or Zimbabwe, it doesn't matter. This is what you'll have to have. So there's been an uptick in the price of that.
3: Yes.
1: And for a lot of people, you know, that replaces, you know, years ago, you had a state stamp.
3: Right.
1: Then you had a, you know, because I still have some old license with Missouri state stamps I've saved over the years.
3: Yep.
1: But this is what the migratory bird permit does.
3: Right.
1: I still wish they'd go back and do a stamp, but.
3: Yeah, they're kind of pretty and you can collect them.
1: I'm old and, you know.
3: Even the federal permit. I mean, you still get a federal
1: stamp.
3: After season goes out. So, and that's another thing, you know, that was new for last year, I believe, was the being able to purchase the e-stamp that's good for the whole year. So. Might as well touch on permit stuff. So you obviously you don't need a federal duck stamp for dove season, but with the teal and the early goose and those things, you will need the federal duck stamp. So small game, migratory bird, and a federal duck stamp for the waterfowl species. So dove, just small game, and migratory bird.
1: And of course, you know, we have other opportunities that most people don't look into. You know, in the September realm, there is a rail.
3: Yep.
1: You know, Soar rail, Virginia rail, that type of season. I know a few people years back I've seen around that take advantage of it. Most people don't.
3: Nope.
1: it's kind of a lost thing. It never really was big around here. Now in the southeast part of the United States.
3: Yep.
1: I know in the coastal Carolina, the areas, the lowlands down through there, it's still a thing.
3: Yeah.
1: But around here, people don't take advantage of it.
3: No, not too much. You know, it's just maybe a guy that knows his birds very well might get one during teal season or something, but there's not too many people going to walk through the wetlands to try to jump them up and harvest them. So
1: now, you know, I've talked about this before. In fact, I think I touched on it last week with Agent DeHard when he was here, but waterfowl identification,
3: you know,
1: I've run across, and you have too in the past, seems to be a recurring theme. We've got a lot more people that want to get into because it's kind of the cool thing to do in the waterfowl hunting. But even for that matter, into the dove hunting.
3: Right.
1: You know, you see people, they're popping blackbirds, they're popping killdeer, they're popping chimney sweeps, they're popping, you know, whatever.
3: Yeah.
1: Most of the time, I think they do know what they're doing.
3: Right.
1: They just, oh, I'm sorry.
3: Yeah.
1: But there are, I mean, if you're a kid, you know, you're caught up in the moment. I mean, I remember, you know, getting frozen place because of a dragonfly that was in the peripheral of, you know.
3: Or even a mosquito, that's too close.
1: So, whoa! Yeah. And, you know, I get that. But, you know, even more incumbent, I think, is, you know, with waterfowl identification. I wish we would teach that more, especially in our hunter education.
3: Yeah, I agree with you. You know, we do have some pamphlets that people can look at. But, I mean, you got to get out in the field to kind of see that. Check out the wing patterns, the different colors that might shine as they're flying, flight patterns, that sort of thing. And, you know, you don't necessarily have to be hunting to do that. You can take the time to go walk your local, you know, they're open now for public use. So take that opportunity, go do some scout and be like, oh, yeah, this unit looks like it's got a lot of millet in it this year. It looks like there's some good cover here. There's some willows that I could hide in there. And while you're out there, take note of birds that you see and wing patterns. And it's kind of fun, especially if you take some kids out there, make them try to identify as many species of birds as they can. So
1: now, of course, you know, because you've seen them, one of the things that has appeared and they're sticking around and they're breeding here are the black-bellied tree ducks.
3: Yes. Yeah.
1: Or whistler ducks or whatever you want to call them. But that was typically they did not get off of the coast, you know, Texas, Louisiana, those areas. But now we're seeing more and more of them. As a matter of fact, the population has ballooned so much that now Louisiana is having a special 9-day tree duck season.
3: Right. Yeah.
1: Down there. Interesting.
3: Yeah, it's definitely interesting. And I was listening to a podcast or something recently, and they were talking, they were like, they're making their way like pretty far north to places, you know, and just, I don't know what the answer to that, why they're doing that. But it's pretty cool, pretty unique. I know one got harvested last year, the year before, at Otter Slough during duck season, which was kind of unique because for the most part, it seems like they kind of leave by the time our seasons are coming
1: in
3: here.
1: They don't like cold.
3: No, they like hanging out down south. So, yeah, that's definitely a unique thing to see for sure.
1: It's, they eat well. I'll just tell you that.
3: Yeah,
1: I mean, they're very vegetarian in terms of what they eat. They're not scavenging, you know, a mallard eat anything.
3: Right.
1: You know, I've shot a mallard before and watched a minnow fall out of its mouth. It's like, oh, come on.
3: Yep.
1: You're not a Maganzer, but, you know, they probably one of the best eating ducks out there. Rivals with teal. You can't shoot them during teal season.
3: Nope. Don't. Or wood ducks.
1: Or wood ducks. You know, don't do that. Or shoveler or anything
3: other than, teal and when rails come in.
1: You mentioned, let's backtrack a little bit about the catfishing and stuff. I think it's always good to remind people to be safe.
3: Yes.
1: I've been seeing some very disturbing stories all across the United States. There was an incident not too long ago up in Illinois on the Fox River. Mm. Some guy was in one of those tritunes or whatever, had souped up doing 80 miles an hour, went right over the top of another boat, took the lady's head off.
3: Oh, wow.
1: You know, so now you got a fatality, and I'll give you three guesses what state he was in terms of his impairment.
3: I'm going to say he was inebriated.
1: Exactly.
3: Yeah.
1: You know, you're hearing about, well, this happened, or, you know, we've got to get, you know, under control, folks.
3: Yes.
1: You know, you've got to be safe on that water. It can be just as deadly on that water, if not deadlier, than being on the highways.
3: Absolutely. Yeah. Wear your kill switches. Make sure you have a designated driver as you would driving a truck or a car. So definitely be safe out there. You know, working drownings is never something that a law enforcement or first responder ever wants to do. Be safe. Be aware of where you're at and what you're doing. Keep your head on a swivel out there. You know, it can be dangerous. You know, and we do have some lakes around here where people like to get out and boat and have fun. You know, just off the top of my head, you got Clearwater, Wapapello. You go across the river, you got Kentucky Lake. So
1: Barkley Lake, Wren Lake, you know,
3: everywhere.
1: All through.
3: Be real safe out there. You don't want to have be having a good Friday, Saturday, Sunday out on the lake and have a really bad accident happen that just ruins people's lives. So it's just not worth it.
1: And then on the river,
3: the
1: Ohio or any of these larger rivers. I mean, we have several, you know, in Tennessee, you got the Obion that dumps in. You know, the St. Francis dumps down in, you know, into the Mississippi there in Arkansas, the Big Muddy in Illinois, the Wabash and any of these rivers, the Ohio, Mississippi in particular, though. There was a story not too many days ago, I guess it was on the Ohio, and somebody got away, and it ended up claiming like four or five people's lives trying to save one, but it was the bank caved.
3: Oh, yep.
1: And if you're going to be playing out there on these sandbars, if you're going to be playing, you got to know. It's a little different than the gravel bars.
3: Right.
1: When you're on, you know, the Van Buren, Current River, you know, you're on the Jack's Fork or you're on the 11 Point. Those are clear water streams. You can kind of see, oh, that's getting deep. I need to back up. But they're still as dangerous as they are. You need to, if there's a young child around, I don't care. They need, if they can't swim, you get them in a PFD.
3: Absolutely. Especially on the Mississippi River, you know, even adults should be in PFDs.
1: If you're on that river, you need to be wearing them.
3: Absolutely. And that river's always changing. You know, you mentioned the, you know, like a slough off or whatever. When the river comes up, it comes down, that the banks are never the same. They're constantly changing. And you can't guarantee where you were last weekend is going to be the same type of scenario that you're going into this weekend. So just be mindful of where you're at, for sure. And I would highly recommend to be wearing a life jacket. You know, it's just, to be honest, it even makes swimming a little bit better because you can just kind of chill out and float and swim. And
1: that's true.
3: And maybe keep the sun off of you a little bit. But
1: well, I mean, you've been doing this long enough now. Mm-hmm. You know, you've seen, and of course, you know, never say that, well, I've seen it all, because you haven't.
3: Right.
1: You know, just as soon as you say that, you know how the karma steps in and goes, oh, really? Hold my beer.
3: Right.
1: But, you know, so many instances where something could have been prevented had they simply had that on.
3: Absolutely. Just like seatbelts in a vehicle, you know.
1: There you go.
3: Yep. Same thing.
1: And I know you don't think about it. And I'm as guilty as anyone from not remembering sometimes to, you know, put that kill switch on, you know, aside when I'm operating a big bass boat. I'm starting to get myself a little better to trying to remember that. And it's so simple. I mean, it's just clip, unclip, clip, clip.
3: And I like to touch on that. You know, if you fall out of your boat, that's what the kill switch is for. Like, you might think the boat's going to go straight, and maybe it does. But boats are known for doing, like, a death circle, essentially. If you fall out of that boat for whatever reason, I'm sure the boat will start doing circles. And
1: well, especially if you have a tiller handle.
3: And it'll chase you.
1: Yeah. If you've got a tiller handle boat, it's going to cut. The motor, as soon as you let go, it's going to cut.
3: Right.
1: Now, some of the bigger bass boats, you're kind of fortunate in that they've got, if they have hydraulic steering.
3: Right.
1: You know, you can, you know, but you're exactly right. That death circle.
3: Right. Then it'll just chase you, and you're in the water. If, I mean, you're in a bad spot. If you got a, I don't know how much boats typically weigh, but no matter how much it weighs, it's going to hurt you. Bad.
1: Well,
3: maybe kill you.
1: If you're, I was going to say, if you're not careful, you're trying, you're thinking, oh, I immediately got to get back to the boat. You know, that prop's still going.
3: Yeah. I'd swim away from the boat if I fell out of my boat and the kill switch, you didn't have it, it's still running.
1: I'd be getting away from that thing, you know, as fast as I could, because that prop's unforgiving.
3: No, they're not.
1: You know, it does not.
3: Yeah.
1: So, I don't know, just something I wanted to touch on because, you know, I've been seeing it. You know, you turn on the news and it's like, oh, man.
3: Yep.
1: You know, you turn on it. Oh, man. You know, you just hate to hear those things. Anything else that you can think of right now?
3: You know, we had a busy.
1: I mean, this is kind of that.
3: Yeah, that's what I was about to say. We've had a busy summer. I haven't been in here in a while. I don't know if you've touched on it with previous agents, but, you know, a lot of us went to FIFA in Kansas City, and that was a unique experience. You know, that was my first time in Kansas City, and, you know, that was pretty cool. I got to, it was when the Netherlands were playing, so they did their orange walk, they call it, where they. Mm-hmm. So they essentially took over the street and had, I don't know how many tens of thousands of fans, you know, marching around. But for the most part, everybody was super friendly. We didn't run into very many issues at all. It was a really good time, and not something you would think, you know, the conservation agents would be going to work. But during the summertime, you know, and the state asked for help, and we were there to help them. So that was cool. And then also the flooding along the Black River. Right. I'm sure you have touched on that.
1: Oh, yeah.
3: Yeah, be sure you're checking your weather apps and stuff as you're on these Ozark streams. And I mean,
1: great point.
3: It's those flash floods can pop up, especially at nighttime. And we were it was a blessing that there wasn't more bodily harm done with that flooding that happened. You know, I was one of them that responded out there. I guess it was that Sunday or Monday, and the amount of campers and cabins and buildings and vehicles and razors that got dumped into that Black River. I mean, the amount of destruction I seen was pretty eye-like. It just...
1: And it seems like it's happening more and more.
3: Yes, it is. Well,
1: and again, there's more and more people that want to be on the water.
3: Yes, there's more and more people out there.
1: You hit on it. You better be better prepared and weather aware.
3: Right.
1: You just got
3: to
1: be.
3: And I think the campgrounds did a fair, from what I understand, when I, you know, talking to folks, they did a pretty good job. The owners of the campgrounds or people around, like, people had a pretty good, like, water started coming into the park and a lot of people left. So that was a good thing that information got disseminated
1: right.
3: pretty quickly for where I was. I went to Lesterville is where I ended up going. Sure. Those campgrounds.
1: The focus of it all. But yeah, it, we've seen it on the Castor. We've seen it now on the Black. We've seen it on the Jack's Fork. We've seen it on, you have to be. Look at Texas, the stories that came out of that thing.
3: Yeah.
1: You need to be, and if you're, especially if you're going to be that close to the water.
3: Right. And don't always.
1: I get it. You want to be, I get it.
3: And be prepared yourself, So when we got there that morning, essentially, I'm not swift water certified, so I wasn't right. in one of the swift water boats. But essentially, my job was getting on a UTV and like check the actual land. The water receded really fast. That next day, it was already back in its
1: up
3: banks.
1: And down. Yeah.
3: So my job was to walk through the woods and check things out, whatever. Well, the road was immediately washed out where I had been. Nobody knew. Mm-hmm. As soon as you left the campground to go to the next campgrounds, there was no way to get there. So I had to get on X and found a old logging path and a power line cut come down essentially a mountain, and I got on the backside with the UTV. But any other type of vehicle, there was people stuck over there. There was people throwing waters across where the road was washed out, and you couldn't walk across it. Like, it was throwing stuff to them. So be prepared yourself, and don't always count on somebody being able to get to you quickly. Now, granted, some people like the road district and some people that happened to have equipment nearby ended up being able to fill that in, and by that afternoon, vehicles were able to cross. But we're definitely a first world country, but you can't always count on roads being where they're supposed to be at. Mother Nature is crazy.
1: Does not care.
3: So, that was definitely a unique experience. So yes, summertime has been busy. We have a agent class going through right now, so going up there and helping with those. So yeah, it's awesome. been a unique summer for sure.
1: It's good to see you.
3: Yes, sir.
1: That's Travis Phillips, Scott County Conservation Agent with the Missouri Department of Conservation. And that's Conservation Corner on a Friday. You're listening to Just Another Morning Show. McFeeder's Beat coming up. 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
1: 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Good morning, Steve.
6: Good morning, Reed. On the advice of 700 attorneys, I'm going to have to invoke my Fifth Amendment today. So this is going to be a very short segment.
1: Oh, my goodness.
6: Wasn't that crazy?
1: You know, honestly, it wasn't totally unexpected because there's no way. I mean, I'm like, he's not going to answer any questions. Now, I had to give, and I know a lot of people don't like him, and that's fine. That's your right. But I did find it quite humorous that our Missouri Senator, Josh Hawley, said, well, let me ask you a question. What color is your tie? You know, and he started doing that, and I thought, okay, that's pretty good. That, you know, I don't care who you are. That was pretty good.
6: Yeah, it was just a show. It was, it's fodder for all the comedians. Several of them have already done their own version of Fauci. And it was just, you know, it's too bad we have to. You could have predicted it was a show. The interesting thing is, would anything actually happen since he was pardoned? Was he pardoned by the fake pen? Or was he really pardoned by Biden?
1: Well, no.
6: You know, it's just a lot of conjecture. I just don't think anything was gained by either side.
1: It wasn't, but there was a very good point made, a legal point, and Hawley actually was the one that brought it up, and others have, you know, have brought it up too. But, of course, you know, the media is not going to paint. He was the darling. He was the, you know, the face behind all, you know, the everything, and you know, you have to wonder what was the end result, because there have been a lot of things. And you know, this is like anything else. And when, you know, we talk with Jensen and you and me, and, you know, we have our little Tuesday talks, you know, a lot of people, you're not going to convince them otherwise. They're stuck in their belief, one side or the other. But it is interesting to me that we continue to see data that comes out, not just from the COVID areas, the era stuff that, you know, Fauci was responsible for, but other things. After you've been told this, and then a little bit later on, it comes out, and it just, you never hear about it. You know, some of the treatments that, you know, I remember people being made fun of about the ivermectin. Oh, you're taking horse pills. You know, and the all these other, you know, therapeutics that were out there that were actually documented to give relief, to help people. There were so many things out there, and we know now that those things did work. You know, we know now that certain things that were happening, and yet you still are not. They did such a good job of making folks that didn't follow the rules, and I use that term loosely. They did a really good, you know, they demonized people. Oh, you didn't get the shot. Oh my God. Well, I mean, correct me if I'm wrong, but didn't Biden basically say that you're the enemy if you didn't get vaxxed?
6: Biden, he doesn't know what he said.
1: Well, he may
6: have said that, but in hindsight, you know, there were some precautions that could have been made, closing schools, shutting down businesses. I mean, that was a mistake. It was all based on, wasn't really based on science at that part. But, you know, it was creating some big money for pharma and for other people. And I guess the bottom line to me is, when the size of government gets to what it is today, it's just going to be ineffective. And where our government was never intended, I don't think by the founding fathers, to let something like this, let them take control, to tell you to do what's best for you. And that's where we are.
1: Well, and again, you know, it's a political show. Many of these hearings and anything else that comes along those lines, again, whether you, you know, wear the T-shirts and support, you know, Mr. Fauci, whether you don't, you know, the facts are facts, and, you know, the facts are these things happen. The facts are these are the words that he wrote in his diary. But as with many other things, Republican or Democrat, when one of these type of people are caught doing something, there's a lot of talk, there's a lot of political show, and there is absolutely zero repercussions. Back on the thing, though, about pleading the fifth and having, quote, the pardon and immunity, if you will. Being pardoned doesn't, now all of a sudden it changes your Fifth Amendment right.
6: Mm-hmm.
1: And it says it, there's the law. It's a precedent that was, you know, set there by the Supreme Court. Now, the interesting fact is going to be, is someone going to pursue that any further and force him to speak? And even if they do get him back in there to say anything, what's he going to say? I think he already said it, and it's on those pages of the diary.
6: Yeah, he doesn't need to testify. It's just they wanted to make a spectacle of it to raise the issue, and a lot of the mainstream media ignored it, which is not unexpected. And so I don't know how many people actually saw it. All I know for sure is a lot of comedians got some new material.
1: You know what? Our government is rife with material from Mitch McConnell or wherever he is or isn't, you know, to the Fauci hearings, to, you know, what our president does. I mean, it's meme city right now going on in the world. And in the meantime, you know, everyday Americans are trying to figure out what is and what isn't. You know, we talked about this the other day on Tuesday when we were talking with Mike, you know, here on the beat. About, you know, you've got these amendments that are coming up. A lot of people don't understand, you know, they're getting told and getting hammered, you know, say no, say no, say no, say no, say no. And they really don't understand, you know, some of the workings of it. You know, we tried to kind of go over those things the other day. Yeah. I still think it comes down to, in this world, we are so divided, red and blue, Republican and or Democrat, with whatever you want to call it in between, with libertarians or moderates or rhinos or whatever else. I wish we had a little more of the moderate rhino, you know, try to find the middle road, but we just can't anymore. Everything's got to be polarized.
6: Well, we've got the really hard left socialists coming on the ballot, doing pretty well in some states. So they've got the answer to use our money until they run out of it. Then I don't know what will happen, but it's all over the board. And Tuesday is election day, by the way. Check your local county ballot, because you
1: absolutely
6: have, commissioner races, you've got some sales tax proposals in Scott County, you've got three running for presiding commissioner in Maverick County, two in Scott County. You've got a lot of things going on. What's going to drive the turnout is amendments 4 and 5. I see projections where, you know, typically it's 20 to 25%. In a primary, this one's going to be closer maybe to 40%. I think I saw where there's like $14 million poured into the state to either promote voting for or against 4 and 5. I think Amendment 4, which changes the way, you know, ballot initiatives get on the ballot statewide, it requires a majority of voters in each congressional district to approve it. There's 8 congressional districts, and as you guys mentioned the other day, it only takes 4 counties now, the big counties, Kansas City, Jackson, St. Louis County, Columbia, 4 of them to outvote the other 110 counties. This would make it a little bit fair, maybe, but also almost makes it unrealistic difficult just to get it on the ballot. So I don't know how people are going to vote on that. I think that one's going to be close. Amendment 5, if I could, I'm all for 100% cutting the state income tax. When you can't give me more information on how that's going to be done, other than over a 5-year period, you're going to figure it out. I just run into more and more people that go back to the drawing board, tell us how you're going to do it, or give us an idea. And right now, the biggest thing is people don't know what's going to be taxed and what isn't going to be taxed.
1: Yeah, but that's the problem. You
6: know, yeah, it's like if you're in business, you're going to add a tax to a plumber, electrician, health services, on your rent, on your prescription.
1: Well, but that's the thing. And most of these, from what I've seen and read, a lot of it's social media driven, but even in some commercials, they never said this is going to happen. This could happen. And that's the problem, is the wording. This is going to be, it's not going to be an immediate, you know, the income tax goes away. They're going to phase it out. They're going to do different things. But I think the one that gets me is the fact that, you know, it gives the legislature a little, you know, some, that's, it's a tax, talking about tax, and people are scared, you know, about getting a tax raised here. You know, you take away one big thing, but you know, again, I'm like you, the wording of this is not really good and clear. Hence, I don't think Amendment 5 stands a chance.
6: Well, I can tell you, from my perspective, I trust Jamie Berger, David Dolan, Jason Bean to get in a room and figure it out and make it fair and balanced for everybody. But at the same time, it's kind of hard to sign off on it when you don't even really know what's going to be taxed. You don't know if this is going to cost you more with higher sales tax and higher taxes in general. So please figure that out first, and then I think everybody can get behind it.
1: Yeah, I mean, and that's going to be the main thing. Now, again, you know, with these 4 and 5, now there's some other measures out there that, you know, concerning, I think, conservation tax and some other things that are on the ballot statewide. I don't think those have any, I think they pass no problems whatsoever. But yeah, 4 and 5 have gotten the most attention. And again, but I'm like on Amendment 4. All right, so you're basically asking the state to make this more fair for, excuse me for a second, I about sneezed in the microphone, to make it more fair for the rural counties to not be, you know, outvoted because of just, you know, 3 or 4 little conclaves, i.e. the bigger cities, Kansas City, St. Louis, Columbia, Springfield.
6: Yeah.
1: You know, I get that. But here's the thing. So you're asking these same places. I just don't see how that's going to change. Those 4 places can basically vote it out.
6: Well, but with the 8, you know, the 8 districts in a majority required.
1: No, I'm talking on this vote itself.
6: Oh, okay.
1: I mean, think about it. They're not going to give up the power.
6: Yeah.
1: They've been dominating the last several elections anyway out of these 4 or 5 different places, the abortion votes, the legalized marijuana votes, you know, on and on and on and on and on. I just, that's going to be a hard hill to go over to kind of have an electoral college aspect to Missouri's deal. They say it takes away, you know, democracy. Well, does it? Yeah, I mean, I guess what side of the political fence you sit on.
6: What was that Temptation song, Ball of Confusion, back in the early
1: Yeah, there's that one.
6: You know, that might be the theme on this election. And, you know, it's good intentions, I'm sure. I just don't think you can ask people to do something they don't understand.
1: That's true.
6: That's just me. But
1: I hope that people are listening. It's like, look, we're not telling you to, I'm not telling you to vote one way or the other. I'm telling you to go out and try to be as informed as you can be. Make your own conclusions based on what, you know, look, the propaganda's all over social media and of course, you know, any of your, you know, advertising media that is out there, political media, you know, it's always going to be slanted. It's always going to be that way. Read the ballot initiative. And if you have questions, find somebody at a state or local level that can help you, you know, maybe understand it. Call the politician's office. Call a Democrat, call a Republican. Find out both sides. Yeah. You know, what's a Democrat senator or representative saying? What's a senator, you know, saying? You know, that's my, that's just the way I look at it.
6: Yeah, we're not here to call one way or the other. We're just here to,
1: we're just chatting. We're chatting.
6: We're chatty. Speaking of chatty, come back to earth. And Lad, tonight is the last night of the music series in the park.
1: That's right.
6: In historic downtown. They've had some great crowds this year. They really have. And they wrap it up tonight with Callie and Kevin. Sounds like a duo to me. 6 to 8, and it'll be the end of the concert series. But, you know, it's really been a good thing about 15 years now. And the crowds have been growing. The bands have been good. Got the splash pad for the kids. Might be a little chilly tonight, but, you know, let's go down and enjoy that. Tomorrow is the big rodeo parade.
1: Right.
6: It'll start at 10 o'clock. They'll gather around the kindergarten off South Edo Road there. They'll proceed across North Main, go over to North Kings Highway, and head down that way. But the parade this year will end at Dayock, rather than the depot, because they're in the middle of the construction of the new Farmers Open Air Market in downtown, which is going to be a good project, and something that can be used for multiple occasions in the future. So there you are, and we're into rodeo. Reed, I hear it's pretty much standing room only.
1: There are a few tickets here and there, but mostly for Friday and Saturday night, you're looking at sold-out shows. A few tickets left for Wednesday and Thursday, you know, spotty and this and that. Yeah, they've taken to selling, you know, standing room only tickets, you know, to fill in. The bottom line is if you waited, you might have waited a little too long to start thinking about it. Rodeo officially starts there at the J.C. Buto Rodeo Grounds on Wednesday night.
6: Yep, and that's really something coming up very fast. I guess you'll be out there talking to some folks.
1: We will be. We'll be there every night, Wednesday, Thursday, Friday, Saturday, 4 until 7 with Classic KYMO and our sister station, Shotgun Radio 97.1. We've got some fans to pass out, other little giveaways, some koozies, compliments of our friends at Focus Bank. And, of course, I've got a few rodeo tickets here that I'm going to be giving away, especially through next week. But next hour, coming up here shortly, somebody's going to get a chance to win a pair of tickets to Wednesday night that I'm going to open up the phone lines for. So, yeah.
6: That'd be good. Well, it's upon us. You're going to be an ambassador of people coming in from all over. And put on a smile and make them feel good. And one final question for you, Reed. What happens 4 weeks from tonight?
1: From tonight?
6: Yep. August 28th.
1: It's your birthday. I don't know.
6: It is the opening season of Perry High School football.
1: Oh, yeah.
6: You're going to have Sykes is going to travel to Park Hills, which is a pretty strong team that

0: Sykeston, Charleston, Charleston and Kelly. You got Nemadra County Central. Looks like they don't, well, you got to check your local listings here. I'm going off Max Preps, but they're going to be playing at Caruthersville on September 4th. I couldn't find the they're playing on the 28th.
1: Yeah, some of it, it's a little early. Some of the schedules are finalized, but maybe haven't made it, you know, officially into Max Preps and or the you know, Misha sites.
0: True. And then you got Kennett at Hillsboro. That'll be a test for Kennett. Dexter at St. Jan. Jackson, they've got a team up there. They just retool. They've got three running backs back. They got a lineman going to Kansas State. I'm glad they don't play SEMO.
1: Yeah, well, there you go.
0: It'd be a tough game.
1: And it'll be here before you know it.
0: We're going to be playing fall football here soon. So
1: yeah, about a month away. About a month away.
0: Enjoy the rest of your summers. It's a finite amount of time.
1: That's the truth. Steve, we'll talk with you next week. Have a good weekend.
0: All right, you do the same, Reed. Thanks.
1: That is Steve McFeeters on the beat here on this Friday morning. You are listening to Just Another Morning Show. McFeeters Beat on a Friday, brought to you by ProPest. 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We're seeing some development this morning over the last hour. Showers and thunderstorms out ahead of a larger area of showers and storms in portions of central, back to our west and northwest. Right now I'm looking at rain up and down, let's see, Highway 25 around Bloomfield, up near Duck Creek, also over near Shook, Zalma. A lot of this is moving to the east and well, it's moving into the KYMO listening area. More chances of showers and storms exist through the day today into tonight. And eventually, we're going to see isolated to widely scattered shower and storm chances sticking around through the weekend. I'm fair skies right now in 77 during all seasons, hot, cold, or in between. 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

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Bertrand Sykeston, Cape Girardeau.

Yes, on with the show. It's 9 o'clock, 3 minutes after. And I'm Reed Howell. Good morning. I got distracted for a second there. I'm good. I'm fine. Reed Howell, just another morning show, your morning jams. We've moved into the 9 o'clock hour. Coming up, what's working with Camp Marston? Great music, a check of your River Delta weather, and somebody's going to win a pair of rodeo tickets to Wednesday night's rodeo. It's all coming up.

0: Get a little closer and closer. And that is Seals and Crofts here on Classic KYMO. Yeah, we've had some thunderstorms now approaching the area that have developed this morning out ahead of a larger area that's back in central and north central Missouri this morning. The St. Louis area right now getting rocked pretty hard. And thunderstorms extending down I-55. Let me zoom in here. Yeah, around St. Mary, just north of Perryville. More showers and storms now south of that. We've got one coming into Sedgwickville, west of Old Appleton and Oak Ridge. And then we've got more showers and storms around Marble Hill and Leopold and Advance. And looks like Bloomfield, Dexter, just north of Dexter. All of this is moving relatively easty with maybe a little of a southeast jaunt to it. And again, we're going to see some of these showers and storms this morning, more chances through the afternoon and into the overnight, and shower and thunderstorm chances will stick around through the weekend. Highs today in the mid and upper 80s. We're going to see temperatures tonight in the lower 70s. And then tomorrow, behind the system that's coming through today and tonight, it's going to be cooler. We're going to struggle to be 80 or above on both Saturday and Sunday with a pretty brisk westerly breeze. It looks like both days. Right now, some clouds moving in, and I'm at 79 at KYMO.
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4: Thank you all very much. 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

0: Paul McCartney and Wings, 1985, right here on KYMO. So, you're listening to Just Another Morning Show. I'm Reed Howell. I'm your host of the Morning Jams here on Classic KYMO. And we love to give our listeners chances to win rodeo tickets. This year's Sykeston J.C. Boothill Rodeo begins next Wednesday. And we're also going to be there on location all four nights of rodeo from 4 until 7 o'clock. I'm going to give you multiple chances to win. Now, the first chance to win, I'm going to sneak one in today. As a matter of fact, I got two tickets to Wednesday night. And then next week, we're going to play a little cornhole to get you registered for these very scarce Friday and Saturday night sold out show tickets that we have. We just have a couple, but you'll have to drop by the booth Wednesday and Thursday of our rodeo coverage, 4 until 7 each night, play a little cornhole, make a couple tosses, get registered, and then we'll draw for those tickets next week. But right now, I'm going to open the phone lines. You got a pen? 573-649-3597. Did you get that? 573-649-3597. Two tickets to Wednesday night's performance of the Sykeston J.C. Boothill Rodeo. Entertainer Tucker Wetmore on stage. If you want them, you need to be caller 15 right now here at Classic KYMO.
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Something in the Way of the Beatles on Classic KYMO. Hey, Megan Murray in Marble Hill, Missouri. She won those tickets to see Tucker Wetmore Wednesday night at the Saxton J.C. Boothill Rodeo. All next week, every day on the show, I'm going to have some more tickets to give away. We're going to be giving you more information about how when you come to the rodeo, especially if you're coming Wednesday and Thursday night, maybe you don't have tickets to Friday and Saturday night's sold-out shows. Well, if you play a little cornhole, toss the bean bags, if you will, we're going to give you a chance to get registered by playing the game with us. You can pick up a fan on the way in to the rodeo as well, or you can just drop by. The bottom line is you can register that way. Also have a few, just a few in the dirt passes and some VIP parking passes also to give away. That'll be all next week. But once again, congratulations to Megan and Marble Hill winning those tickets this morning. Now on with the music. Let's go back to the Genesis album. Yeah, the self-titled Genesis album. Let's go back to around 1983. This song was never officially released as a single, but it somehow managed to make it to number 10 on the U.S. rock charts in late 83. It's also been associated with a television show in the 80s called The Insiders. Just a job to do. Here's Genesis on KYMO.

0: Well, that's Journey and Suzanne on Classic KYMO. John Cougar Mellencamp before that. And Mother's Little Helper, a true classic. Classic among classics from the Stones before that. Coming up, a check of your River Delta weather. Music from Queen standing by.
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0: So we've got some showers and storms that are lined up along and to the west of I-55. I'm zooming in, looking up there towards Old Appleton and Oak Ridge, seeing some showers and maybe some rumbles of thunder in their part of the world. And then west of Jackson, west of Cape, moving into and knocking on the door in Oran, just to the northwest of Sykeston. All of this is kind of moving to the east, and a larger area of showers and storms is kind of diving down from the northwest to southeast. Bottom line is this. We've got isolated showers and storms in the region now. More isolated shower and thunderstorm chances into the afternoon and evening. And we may stick around and see some of those showers and storms tomorrow and Sunday as well. Mid to upper 80s, possible. We'll see what this cloud and the rains do today, but we're already at 80 here, so I do think a lot of us will see at least mid-80s today. Tomorrow, we may struggle to see 80 after an overnight low of 72. Same on Sunday. And this little system coming by is going to give us some gustier winds from the west both Saturday and Sunday. Currently, it's 80 even at KYMO.
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That's the Killer Queen from Queen. It's going to do it for me on this Friday. Congratulations again to Megan from Marble Hill. We are going to be giving away tickets Monday, Tuesday, Wednesday, Thursday, Friday of next week. We're also going to be giving you chances Wednesday and Thursday at the rodeo to register for some tickets that we're going to give away for Friday and Saturday night's rodeos that are sold out. We're going to be there all week during rodeo, Wednesday, Thursday, Friday, Saturday nights from 4 until 7 with Classic KYMO and our friends, our sister station, Shotgun Radio 97.1. We're going to have fans to give out, koozies from Focus Bank, and of course, those chances to win tickets too on those registration nights, if you will. It's going to be a fun time. So listen all week next week on Just Another Morning Show, and I'll give you chances to win. In the meantime, remember to be kind to one another. More importantly, be kind to yourself. Have a

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0: Wolf?
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0: 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There's a Bonnie Tyler in A Total Eclipse of the Heart. I'm Chris McIntyre. Today is a National Mutt Day and National Avocado Day. 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

The new 98.9 Classic KYMO forecast of the River Delta and River City. Mostly sunny today. A stray shower possible, high in the upper 80s. Then rain likely tonight, low 72. Here's Men at Work on Classic KYMO.

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0: The new 98.9 Classic KYMO, that's Nitty Gritty Dirt Band, Mr. Bojangles. I'm Chris McIntyre. So U.S. News and World Report has just revealed their 2026 Best States ranking. They rated each state on how they best serve their residents in categories like healthcare, education, economy, natural environment, and more. Utah tops the list for the fourth year in a row. Missouri was 31st. Illinois ranked 37th. Bonnie Raitt on the way, Cool in the Gang, and your River Delta weather on Classic KYMO.
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The new 98.9 Classic KYMO forecast for the River Delta and River City. Mostly sunny today, but there is a chance for some rain, high in the upper 80s. Rain likely tonight, low 72. Here's Bonnie Raitt and Nick of Time on Classic KYMO.

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0: 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There's Magic. I'm Chris McIntyre. Lost lyric today. See if you can guess this one. You want to stay out with your fancy friends. I'm telling you, it's got to be the end. The song was the first ELO song in their history to not feature any string instruments. 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

The new 98.9 Classic KYMO forecast for the River Delta and River City. Mostly sunny today. A stray shower or two. We'll see high in the upper 80s and rain tonight, a low 72. Lost lyric today. You want to stay out with your fancy friends. I'm telling you, it's got to be the end. It was the first ELO song in their history to not feature any string instruments. Here is Electric Light Orchestra and Don't Bring Me Down. 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

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Got Tina Turner on the way. Also, Doobie Brothers right now, Billy Joel. 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

0: The new 98.9 Classic KYMO, Doobie Brothers in China Grove. I'm Chris McIntyre. From our files of the criminally stupid, a woman was cleaning the floors of a store when a man wearing a mask burst in, wielding a gun, intending to rob the place. Woman was so upset that he was tracking dirt with his boots on her newly cleaned floor. She hit him over the head with her mop. He took a shot at her but missed because he had soap in his eyes. Meanwhile, a coworker called cops who arrived quickly and arrested the guy while he was still trying to flush his eyes out at the water fountain. River Delta weather on the way on 98.9 Classic KYMO.
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The new 98.9 Classic KYMO forecast for the River Delta and River City. Mostly sunny today, but could see a little rain. Upper 80s for the high, and rain likely tonight. Low 72. 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

0: 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In anticipation, I'm Chris McIntyre. In food news, Del Taco has been voted the home of America's best fast food fries for the third year in a row, according to USA Today. Fans praise the chain's crinkle cut fries for their crispy texture and seasoning, helping them finish ahead of favorites like McDonald's, Shake Shack, Five Guys, and Chick-fil-A. 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Those are awesome. 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

The new 98.9 Classic KYMO forecast with River Delta and River City. Mostly sunny today with a stray shower possible. Upper 80s for the high. Then rain tonight, low 72. Here's Bon Jovi, Bad Medicine, 98.9 Classic KYMO.

0: 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When you close your eyes, I'm Chris McIntyre. It's time for Now You Know. 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Now you know. 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

98.9 Classic KYMO forecast of River Delta and River City. Mostly sunny with a stray shower today. Upper 80s for the high, then rain and 72 tonight. Here's Vanity Fair hitching a ride on Classic KYMO.

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0: The new 98.9 Classic KYMO, Huey Lewis in the News. 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

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Mostly sunny today. A stray shower possible. Upper 80s for the high. Then rain tonight. A low 72. Our forgotten flashback is a song from Joan Jett, derived from her producer, that said people thought she was too wild and had a bad reputation from her days with the band The Runaways. And she said, well, she didn't care about her bad reputation. And here is Bad Reputation from 1981, a 98.9 Classic KYMO.

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0: 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I'm Chris McIntyre. What's new to view on the big screen this weekend? Got the superhero flick Spider-Man Brand New Day. Tom Holland plays the adult Peter Parker. Got the crime thriller I Want Your Sex with Olivia Wilde in the action-adventure movie The Gentleman's Thief with John Travolta. 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

The new 98.9 Classic KYMO forecast for the River Delta and River City. Mostly sunny today. Stray shower and high in the upper 80s. Rain tonight, low 72. There's Elton John. Saturday night's all right for fighting. Classic KYMO.

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0: The new 98.9 Classic KYMO Temptations. Papa was a Rolling Stone. I'm Chris McIntyre. Happy news story today. 67-year-old man by the name of Frank Carter beat a rare form of blood cancer. Now he's cancer-free, and he celebrated by paddling more than 2,300 miles down the Missouri River with his golden retriever, Amos. Their long journey began in Montana and finished up near St. Louis. Frank and Amos had to camp along the riverbank and battled through severe storms, high winds, and hail, but they made it. Frank even built the canoe that they used by hand. Coming up, your River Delta weather, 98.9 Classic KYMO.
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The new 98.9 Classic KYMO forecast for the River Delta and River City. Mostly sunny the rest of the day today. Tonight, some rain. Low 72, partly sunny. Chance for some rain, 84 tomorrow. 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

0: The new 98.9 Classic KYMO, Henry Lee Summer. Wish I had a girl who walked like that. I'm Chris McIntyre. Don't forget tonight, the final night for the Music in the Park Summer Concert Series at American Legion Park in Sikeston. Kicks off at 6 o'clock tonight, and Callie and Kevin take the stage. 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

afternoon, 98.9 Classic KYMO forecast of the River Delta and River City. A stray shower this afternoon. Rain likely tonight, a low 72, and partly sunny tomorrow. Chance of some rain and a high 84. It's going to wrap it up for me. Here's our Friday fun song. May God bless you and your family, and God bless America.

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0: Without the Beat, the Go-Go's on 98.9 Classic KYMO. So tomorrow is the first day of August, meaning school season is just around the corner, though it's already starting if your kids are in various sports and activities. But get this, a new survey of parents found that simply driving their kids to and from their school activities takes up an average of 38 minutes every day. And that adds up to 6,858 minutes over a year. So kids, if you're listening to this, just, you know, don't take it for granted that your parents make themselves available to drive you to every single activity for school. Oh, and keep in mind, tomorrow is also Respect for Parents Day. Coming up, the Eagles, Eric Clapton, and your weekend forecast on KYMO.
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Your forecast for the River Delta and the River City. Some showers and thunderstorms possible for this afternoon. Tonight, showers, thunderstorms are likely, low around 73, and partly sunny tomorrow, high about 80. Looking ahead to Sunday, there's a chance for some rain in the afternoon, high 80 again. Here's Eric Clapton on Classic KYMO.

That is Aha on Classic KYMO. On this day, going back to 1999, Christina Aguilera scored her first number one song, and it spent 5 weeks at number one. Here is our Afternoon Delight pick this hour, Genie in a Bottle, KYMO. Yeah.

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Your forecast for the River Delta and the River City for tonight. There is a good chance for showers and thunderstorms, low around 73. Partly sunny, 80 tomorrow. Tomorrow night, cloudy, 69 with a slight chance of rain. And Sunday, partly sunny, back up to 80. Showers possible again in the afternoon. 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

0: Hot-blooded from Foreigner, 98.9 Classic KYMO. 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

After the rain from Nelson on KYMO, your forecast for the River Delta and the River City, showers, thunderstorms are likely for tonight, low around 73. Partly sunny, 80 tomorrow. Chance for some rain late tomorrow night, low 69. And Sunday, partly sunny, chance for some showers, high about 80. Here's Tom Petty and the Heartbreakers on KYMO.

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On this day, 1971, James Taylor went to number one with a Carole King song. And this song would end up winning Song of the Year and Best Pop Vocal Male Performance at the Grammys. Here is our Afternoon Delight pick. 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
1: The Sykeston J.C. Boot Heel Rodeo is coming August 5th through 8th. This year's lineup features Tucker Wetmore, Blake Whiten,

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That is Nick Lowe. Your forecast for the River Delta and the River City: showers, thunderstorms likely tonight. Low 73, partly sunny and 80 for tomorrow and Sunday. Chance for some showers in the afternoon with a high near 80. Here's Chicago on Classic KYMO.

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0: How Can I Fall from Breathe on 98.9 Classic KYMO. Yelp analyzed their data from reviewers to identify the top state fairs for festival foods. I'm going to give you the top 10. We have Indiana State Fairgrounds and Events Center, the New York State Fair, Iowa State Fair, the Wisconsin State Fair, and are you ready for this? The number one state fair that has the best food is the Minnesota State Fair in St. Paul, Minnesota. Coming up, more music from the Doobie Brothers, along with your weekend forecast on Classic KYMO.
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Your forecast for the River City and the River Delta. Showers and thunderstorms likely tonight. Low around 73. Partly sunny, 80 tomorrow. And Sunday, chance for some showers in the afternoon. Otherwise, partly sunny and back up to 80. Afternoon Delight Pick is on the way. Here's Carly Simon. 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

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On this day, 1982, Survivor was at the top of the charts with this hour's Afternoon Delight pick. 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

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Your forecast for the River Delta and the River City. Showers and thunderstorms likely for tonight. Low around 73. Tomorrow partly sunny and 80. Sunday, chance for some showers in the afternoon. Otherwise partly sunny and back up to 80. 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

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Your forecast for the River Delta and River City. Showers, thunderstorms tonight, low around 73. Partly sunny tomorrow. It's going to be nice, high about 80. And Sunday, there is a chance for some rain in the afternoon. Otherwise, partly sunny and back up to 80. Afternoon Delight Pick is coming up. 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

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This hour's Afternoon Delight Pick is the debut single by John Mellencamp. It was first released in 1978 under the stage name Johnny Cougar. So it was a pretty big hit in Australia. So then it was released here in the States, and it became his first top 40 hit, peaking at number 28 on the Billboard Hot 100. In 1979. Here's I Need a Lover on Classic KYMO.

0: Time in a Bottle. It's Jim Croce, 98.9 Classic KYMO. Keep it here. More music is on the way from Casey and the Sunshine Band. Also, Michael Jackson and Paul McCartney in there, along with your weekend forecast on 98.9 Classic KYMO.
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Your forecast for the River City and the River Delta. Showers and thunderstorms tonight, low 73. Partly sunny tomorrow. Looks like it's going to be a nice day, high about 80. And Sunday, there is a chance for some showers in the afternoon with a high about 80 again. So, hey, that's going to do it for me. Have a great weekend. CJ Cruz is next. Here's Michael Jackson and Paul McCartney on Classic KYMO. Toodaloo.

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